0: Fighting the wars a soldier must do. I'll never betray or deceive you, my friend, but
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Oh my, my, oh my, my love, I take one look at you, you're taking me out.

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1: Legendarni frontman Talking Heads-a David Byrne u sklopu svjetske turneje Who is the Sky ovog ljeta stiže u Hrvatsku. 28.6. Arena Pula. David Byrne, Who is the Sky Tour. Ulaznice Eventim.
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